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9: 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We'll see a high of 94 on Friday and 91 on Saturday.
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1: Room for three tonight, including a solo track from Bob Weir coming up. We start with St. Stephen here, Grateful Dead in the Dead Zone from EHM.

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9: Extreme heat warning continues at least until Saturday night at 9. We'll see a high of 94 on Friday and 91 on Saturday.
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3: Extreme heat warning continues at least until Saturday night at 9. We'll see a high of 94 on Friday and 91 on Saturday.
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4: Extreme heat warning continues at least until Saturday night at 9. We'll see a high of 94 on Friday and 91 on Saturday.
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3: Extreme heat warning continues at least until Saturday night at 9. We'll see a high of 94 on Friday and 91 on Saturday.
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3: Extreme heat warning continues at least until Saturday night at 9. We'll see a high of 94 on Friday and 91 on Saturday.
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2: Extreme heat warning continues at least until Saturday night at 9. We'll see a high of 94 on Friday and 91 on Saturday.
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2: Extreme heat warning continues at least until Saturday night at 9. We'll see a high of 94 on Friday and 91 on Saturday.
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1: Police are asking any witnesses to come forward after a pedestrian was struck and seriously injured by a vehicle in Riverhead. The victim was trying to cross Route 58 near Ostrander Avenue when he was hit Wednesday night. The annual Southampton Village 4th of July parade will kick off Saturday at 10 a.m. The marchers, bands, fire trucks, and floats will follow the parade route down Main Street to Job's Lane. Parades are also scheduled tomorrow in Patchogue and Southold, while Port Jefferson will host its 250th anniversary block party on Sunday from noon until 8 p.m. And fireworks will light up the skies this weekend to celebrate our nation's 250th birthday. Fireworks are scheduled to follow tonight's Ducks game in Central Islip and are also planned tomorrow at the Greenport Fire Department Carnival, the Sag Harbor Yacht Club, and Main Beach in East Hampton. And that's what's happening across Long Island on this Friday morning. I'm Dave Mullo.
2: Well, good morning and happy 3rd of July as we head towards the holiday weekend together. It is another hot one in store for you today. Let's take a look outside. EHM weather for this Friday. We'll see sunshine, temperatures in the upper 90s as your high. The heat index as high as 109. Maybe some isolated showers and thunderstorms passing through this afternoon. For tonight, partly cloudy. Low is 76 in the overnight. It's crazy to walk out and it's almost 80 in the morning. Isolated showers and thunderstorms possible. 4th of July tomorrow, mostly sunny skies, a high of 96. And for Sunday, chance of a shower, otherwise partly sunny skies and a high of 92. EHM sports action on the docket. Baseball, Yankees and Twins at the stadium tonight at 7. Mets and Braves in Atlanta at 7:15. Starting up a very busy Friday edition of the EHM Breakfast Show with Harry. Let's get it going with Cracker.

Well, good morning. Getting going on a 3rd of July before the holiday weekend. A lot of people, this is the holiday, so thanks for having us on. No matter what you're up to, you're up early, so thank you for being here. We appreciate that. Sunshine today, temperatures in the upper 90s. It feels warmer. The heat dome is here. New music from Beck coming up, but first it's Marshall Crenshaw.

0: Back and Ride Lonesome on the EHM Breakfast Show with Harry. Good morning. How are you? It is the 3rd of July, heading towards 4th of July weekend, and we are jam-packed over the next couple of hours. We got a lot of stuff to talk about, including a show this weekend for Lyle Lovett at City Winery. I've got a pair of tickets to give away. We'll do that between now and 9 o'clock, so stay tuned. Also, what else is going on? I've got passes for Bob Dylan at Forest Hill Stadium in Queens. That's just a couple weeks away on the 21st. So plenty to do. We are just getting started. Some new EHM free stuff is always fun as we start this Friday. Along the way, Amy Zavato will join us 8:05 for the weekend picks. Amy from North Forker, South Forker Magazines. We'll get going. There's a busy weekend ahead for everyone. So want to make sure you know about what's going on, what the best places to go are. As we get started, feel free to check in and say hello. Harry at WEHM.com and on the text line, 631-726-3EHM. Let's take a break. We'll head back next to the music with Bob Marley and the Wailers. And some REM coming up. It's the EHM Breakfast Show with Harry. Just getting started.
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0: REM and one from Documents on the EHM Breakfast Show with Harry. Good morning and happy 3rd of July, heading towards the holiday weekends. It is warm out there, I must say. It hits you when you step out of the morning and you're like, wow, it already is rather warm out here. It's going to get hot today. Temperatures warmer than yesterday, they're saying, in the upper 90s, and the heat index as high as 110 in some spots. So make sure you stay cool any way you can. The extreme heat warning in effect through Saturday night, tomorrow night. So stay cool, stay inside the AC if you can. That's what we're doing here in the studio. Something you want to hear, check in 631-7263-EHM. Just got a nice call from Marty. He's actually on the road heading to work this morning, so thank you for having us on, sitting in traffic. Looking for a couple things, and I'm going to try to get on for you in just a sec from Dave Edmonds. Here Comes the Weekend by request. And Buffalo Traffic Jam, that cool band from Montana. They're putting out their debut record at the end of the month. So we got a lot to do this hour and along the way. So thanks for being a part of it. It's the EHM Breakfast Show with Harry.
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0: Welcome back to the EHM Breakfast Show with Harry. Sunshine today and hot. Temperatures in the upper 90s. The heat index as high as 110. As we get right back into the music with Dave Edmonds by request. This one from Marty, heading to work. It's Here Comes the Weekend.

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1: Well, their debut album comes out at the end of the month, Buffalo Traffic Jam and Fool's Gold on the EHM Breakfast Show with Harry. Good morning. Coming up, we're going to check up with Dave Mollo and Long Island News, see what's happening here on the island. First, though, Folk Implosion and Chain to the Moon.

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1: Police are asking any witnesses to come forward after a pedestrian was struck and seriously injured by a vehicle in Riverhead. The victim was trying to cross Route 58 near Ostrander Avenue when he was hit Wednesday night. The annual Southampton Village 4th of July parade will kick off Saturday at 10 a.m. The marchers, bands, fire trucks, and floats will follow the parade route down Main Street to Job's Lane. Parades are also scheduled tomorrow in Patchogue and Southold, while Port Jefferson will host its 250th anniversary block party on Sunday from noon until 8 p.m. And fireworks will light up the skies this weekend to celebrate our nation's 250th birthday. Fireworks are scheduled to follow tonight's Ducks game in Central Islip and are also planned tomorrow at the Greenport Fire Department Carnival, the Sag Harbor Yacht Club, and Main Beach in East Hampton. And that's what's happening across Long Island on this Friday morning. I'm Dave Mullow.
2: AP Sports, I'm Mike Hempen. Portugal rallies to beat Croatia 2-1 in advance to the round of 16 in the World Cup. Croatia scored the tying goal in the 109th minute, but it was disallowed after video review showed the play to be offside. Switzerland blanked Algeria 2-0. Spain beat Austria 3-0, Spain's fourth straight shutout. Wednesday night's match between the U.S. and Bosnia-Herzegovina was the most watched soccer telecast in English language history, with more than 24.4 million viewers tuning in. That's according to Fox Sports. Alex Ovechkin is returning for a 22nd NHL season. He has re-signed a one-year deal with the Washington Capitals. The league's career goal-scoring record holder will have a $1 million base salary with bonuses worth an additional $8 million. I'm Mike Hempen, AP Sports.
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3: This is a Bloomberg Money Minute. Blowout sales last quarter at Tesla. With gas prices shooting higher over the last few months, the EV maker delivered more than 480,000 vehicles in the second quarter. That's 25% more than the same period a year ago. Sales picked up sharply in Europe and in China. Shares, though, are lower. U.S. hiring slowing sharply in June, just 57,000 new jobs added, even though the unemployment rate declined one notch, just 4.2%. That's because fewer people were looking for work. But on Wall Street, that's got investors believing this is no time for the Federal Reserve to raise interest rates. They're betting that they'll remain unchanged at the Fed's next meeting later this month, and that's why the Dow is higher, up about 0.7%. The Nasdaq, though, with weakness in chipmaker shares again, down 0.2%. The S&P is flat. And imports of soccer balls into the U.S. in the first 4 months of this year ahead of the FIFA World Cup tournament hit a record high, $40 million worth, according to USA Today. Tom Busby, Bloomberg Radio.
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5: Welcome back. It's the EHM Breakfast Show with Harry. Let's take a look outside now at your EHM weather forecast. For today, nice and sunny but hot. A high near 98. The heat index value as high as 109 at times. And we could see an isolated shower or thunderstorm passing through this afternoon. For tonight, chance of a shower, partly cloudy, low of 76. Then tomorrow, 4th of July, mostly sunny skies, hot, a high of 96. We could see a shower in the afternoon quickly. And then Sunday, chance of a shower, partly sunny, at a high of 92. EHM Sports action, Yankees and Twins at the stadium tonight at 7, and the Mets are in Atlanta to face the Braves. Starting up a long set of EHM music as we head into your 7 a.m. hour. Let's do something brand new from Brandi Carlile, coming to the Montauk Lighthouse on Thursday, June 23rd, this is Life on the Run.

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0: 717 on the EHM Breakfast Show with Harry. That's a new Weezer. We Might As Well Be Strangers with a little help from Wednesday. That is the Gold album coming out August 21st from the band. Can't wait. Good morning. It's Harry. Hot out there already. Feels like it's like 85. Temperature-wise, 79 in Patchogue, 77 in East Hampton. It's muggy. It's hot. And it's only going to get warmer. Now through, I guess, tomorrow night at 9, extreme heat warning in effect. Temperatures near 100 today. Heat index as high as 111 in some spots. So stay cool, whatever you need to do. Make sure you do that. As we get rolling here, let's talk some music news. Just reading about Margo Price putting out something cool. She, earlier this week, had put out two new tracks, Deportee and Oval Room. And both songs available now, part of this Full Days of Unrest mixtape that just came out at midnight, as Margo joins Willie Nelson's 4th of July picnic in Austin, which is very cool. And Margo calling for compassion towards immigrants and remembrance of America's founding values, is her quote. Just those quotes, John Prine. I really love America. I just don't know how to get there anymore. That's Margo Price, who put out today the Full Days of Unrest mixtape, which is available. So check that out. And Margo coming to the Patchogue Theater for a show that's happening on September 8th. Going to be here before you know it. So check that out. Margo Price on the island. And take a listen to her new music this weekend out there. Coming back next, Breakfast with the Beatles, a 4th of July edition.
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2: 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Well, it is the 3rd of July. We're celebrating the 4th today all throughout. It is kind of the holiday for many. Let's get into it. A song that Paul McCartney wrote back, I think it was 1973, 74, with Linda, and producer Dave Clark actually asked Paul for a song for singer John Christie. Paul sent him a demo, and Christie recorded and released it as his own single in 74. Paul actually never released a studio version of this song called 4th of July, and McCartney's home demo finally surfaced on the Venus and Mars archive collection back in 2014. That's how we start today's Breakfast with the Beatles with Paul McCartney and 4th of July.

club version of Revolution on Breakfast with the Beatles, 92.9 and 96.9 EHM. Of course, built primarily from Revolution 1, the multi-tracks, as they got in the studio for this, the Love release. But said the vocals were recorded but buried kind of in the original mix, and they kind of bring them forward. And they do add some sound effects and tape loops from Revolution 9, so a little different there. And Paul McCartney's 4th of July, which got its first official Paul release back in 2014 on the deluxe edition of Venus and Mars. Good morning, it's Harry. Happy 3rd. Three things you need to know that happened on this day in music history coming up. First, though, let's get back into it with Death Cab for Cutie. Let's go back to 2009's Narrow Stairs for No Sunlight.

0: Death Camp for Cutie on the EHF Breakfast Show with Harry. No sunlight. Good morning. Already pretty warm out there. We're about 78 in East Hampton, 82 in Coram. It's warm. Feels hotter as we get going here. That extreme heat warning in effect till tomorrow night. It is the 3rd of July. Let's get right into it. Three things you need to know that happened on this date in music history, and some sad ones, to be honest. Let's go back to 1969. Brian Jones of the Rolling Stones passed away July 3rd, 1969, at the age of 27, sadly drowning in his swimming pool shortly after being dismissed from the band. The founding member, original band leader, passed away July 3rd, 69. Now, a couple years later, Jim Morrison of The Doors died at the same age of 27, found in his Paris apartment, and just a tragic day, really, when you think about it, July 3rd, 1971. And finally, a much different note, try to change it up a bit. It was 1968, July 3rd, that Crosby, Stills, and Nash first time playing together. So I thought that was kind of cool. I wanted to pass that along for some music history. So a couple sad items and an interesting one. Crosby, Stills, and Nash playing together for the first time, July 3rd, 1968. And that's a look at some music history we like to learn together every weekday morning right around this time. Let's take a break. We'll come back next with some Lou Reed and NRBQ on deck. It's the EHM Breakfast Show with Harry on this 3rd of July.
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0: 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Welcome back. It's the EHM Breakfast Show with Harry. Good morning. Nice and hot already out there. Sunshine today. Temperatures near 100 as your high. The heat index as high as 111 with that extreme heat warning in effect now through tomorrow night. So stay cool any way you can. Let's get right back into the music with Lou Reed.

she was James Dean for a day. Then I guess she had to crash. Valium would have helped that fast. I said, hey, babe, take a walk on the wild side. I said, hey, honey.

It's the HM Breakfast Show with Harry Bob Dylan. Tickets for Forest Hills on the 21st. That's just a couple weeks away. Of course, you can always purchase them at AXS.com. We're giving away a pair right around 8:55 this morning. Stay tuned. We'll kick off a long set of EHM music just after the news into the 9 o'clock hour, so stay tuned. And we're going to use the text lines. Make sure you have that handy. 631-726-3EHM. Right now, it's NRBQ by request. A little bit of bad.

0: It's the HM Breakfast Show with Harry, approaching the 4th of July weekend. I feel like it's here, because this is the holiday for many today, taking the day off. Coming up at 8:05, we'll chat with Amy Zavato from North Forker and South Forker Magazine. She's got all the weekend picks for this holiday weekend to share with you. First, let's check in with Dave Malo in Long Island News.
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2: Police are asking any witnesses to come forward after a pedestrian was struck and seriously injured by a vehicle in Riverhead. The victim was trying to cross Route 58 near Ostrander Avenue when he was hit Wednesday night. The annual Southampton Village 4th of July parade will kick off Saturday at 10 a.m. The marchers, bands, fire trucks, and floats will follow the parade route down Main Street to Job's Lane. Parades are also scheduled tomorrow in Patchogue and Southold, while Port Jefferson will host its 250th anniversary block party on Sunday from noon until 8 p.m. And fireworks will light up the skies this weekend to celebrate our nation's 250th birthday. Fireworks are scheduled to follow tonight's Ducks game in Central Islip and are also planned tomorrow at the Greenport Fire Department Carnival, the Sag Harbor Yacht Club, and Main Beach in East Hampton. And that's what's happening across Long Island on this Friday morning. I'm Dave Mullo.
3: I'm Marcela Sanchez with an AP News Minute. AP correspondent Ed Donahue reports on a court date for a couple arrested at the Empire State Building.
4: A couple is being charged with felonies in New York after climbing the antenna on the 102-story Empire State Building.
5: Anything you want to say?
4: A couple who go by Angela Nicolau and Ivan Birkus said little as they left court. Birkus responded to one question about the stunt by saying, "We believe in love." Prosecutors say the two climbed to the top and unfurled a banner about love and peace because he wanted to do something special for their engagement. They were arraigned on felony reckless endangerment, burglary, and other charges. The couple was the subject of a 2024 Netflix documentary, Skywalkers, A Love Story, about their rooftopping exploits and budding romance. I'm Ed Donahue.
3: More on this story at APnews.com. I'm Marcela Sanchez.
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6: This is a Bloomberg Money Minute. Blowout sales last quarter at Tesla. With gas prices shooting higher over the last few months, the EV maker delivered more than 480,000 vehicles in the second quarter. That's 25% more than the same period a year ago. Sales picked up sharply in Europe and in China. Shares, though, are lower. U.S. hiring slowing sharply in June, just 57,000 new jobs added, even though the unemployment rate declined one notch, just 4.2%. That's because fewer people were looking for work. But on Wall Street, that's got investors believing this is no time for the Federal Reserve to raise interest rates. They're betting that they'll remain unchanged at the Fed's next meeting later this month, and that's why the Dow is higher, up about 0.7%. The Nasdaq, though, with weakness in chipmaker shares again, down 0.2%. The S&P is flat. And imports of soccer balls into the U.S. in the first 4 months of this year ahead of the FIFA World Cup tournament hit a record high, $40 million worth, according to USA Today. Tom Busby, Bloomberg Radio.
0: Welcome back to the EHM Breakfast Show with Harry. Let's take a look outside at your EHM weather forecast. For today, well, we continue. Sunny, hot, high near 100. The heat index as high as 111. Then for tonight, chance of a shower or thunderstorm before midnight. Partly cloudy skies and the low is 76. Tomorrow for the 4th, increase in clouds. We'll see some showers late in the afternoon. It's going to be interesting to see where this goes. A high near 98, just very hot. Heat index as high as 107. For Saturday nights, mostly cloudy skies. Low is 72 and a chance of a shower. Sunday, partly sunny, high near 90. And Monday, showers likely with thunderstorms in the afternoon. Mostly cloudy and a high of 82. Temperature-wise right now, let's see, 78 in Southampton. It's getting warm, feels warmer for sure. 85 in Patchogue. EHM Sports action on the docket for today. Let's see. We've got baseball. Yankees and Twins at 7:05 tonight. Mets and Braves in Atlanta at 7:15. Coming up, we'll chat with Amy Zavato, the editor-in-chief of North Forker and South Forker magazines, all about the weekend picks, what to do this holiday weekend. So we'll go over all of that coming up. But first, let's do one for the band Goose's album, Big Modern. Here's Good to Be.

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1: Well, it is the EHM Breakfast Show with Harry, heading towards 4th of July weekend. It is here, and we are going to enjoy a lot going on the east end of Long Island. It is certainly a busy weekend ahead, and joining me is Amy Zavato, the editor-in-chief of North Forker and South Forker magazines. Amy, how are you? Happy 4th.
2: I'm great. Happy 4th, Harry. It's here.
1: It is here, and we're looking forward to a whole bunch of stuff. I feel like we get the extra day now because we've got the 3rd, which is kind of like it's kind of like the 4th a little bit. So it's nice to have this this holiday weekend, and there's so many things going on. Thank you for coming on. Want to kind of highlight the best things you don't want to miss, and obviously everything's weather permitting, but and things change quickly around this time of year. But let's figure out what's going on. Let's start up on the North Fork as far as some of the can't miss events for this weekend.
2: Absolutely. Well, you know, on both forks, just to say, there are parades and fireworks galore. And if you go to northforker.com and southforker.com, we have lots of listings of where to see a parade, where to see your favorite fireworks, what time they start. So definitely go check out the sites for where to get in on all the best America 250 July 4th celebrations. But on the North Fork, one of my favorite things to do, and especially this year, tonight and all weekend, is the Greenport Fire Department annual carnival on the Polo Grounds at Moore's Lane. And it's rides and food and games and fireworks and just so much fun. And you might not realize it, but it's also an annual fundraiser for the Phoenix Hook and Ladder and Relief Hose Companies. The fair is open from 6 to 11 p.m. So it's like it's a nice night out. Each evening, there are going to be fireworks from 7 to July 2nd and July 4th. Those start at 10 p.m. And for more information, go to villageofgreenport.gov.
1: 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And like I said, it feels like there's so many different carnivals going on.
2: Oh, yeah, for sure. 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
1: Perfect. 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What else is happening this holiday weekend?
2: Well, if music is your thing, the North Fork Choral is performing their Star Spangled Concert for the 250th anniversary of America. 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And it's the choral group's 90th anniversary this year, which is so cool. 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And it's free to attend. 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
1: Perfect. Three things to do up on the North Fork this holiday weekend. A little different, said a little something for everyone as we like to see what's going on. Of course, northforker.com has the list of all the events for the next couple of days and really for the summer and beyond as well. It's a great resource to find some things to do this holiday weekend. Coming up in just a few, we'll chat with Amy about the South Forker picks. Hang on for that. Right now, it's Alanis and Hand in My Pocket on the EHM Breakfast Show with Harry.

0: That's Jack White's new one, Dollar Bill from Frozen Charlotte. That album out a week from today in the EHM New Music Bin. Good morning, happy Friday, the 3rd of July. We're chatting with Amy Zavato this hour about all the weekend picks. So much going on, and even busier, I feel like, on the South Fork, Amy.
1: I don't even know how to pick what to do this weekend. I almost feel paralyzed by all the choices. One of the ones I'm really excited about, though, tonight from 6 to 8 p.m. at the Parish Art Museum at 279 Montauk Highway, Hampton's Jazz Fest is hosting Stephen Bernstein and Sex Bomb. And Bernstein is a master of the slide trumpet and his quartet, which features Brigham Krause on sax, Tony Scher on bass, and Kenny Wollison on drums. They bring some really terrific high energy improv and originality to their concerts. It's so much fun. The tickets are only $25. It is al fresco, so bring lawn chairs, bring a blanket, maybe a little picnic. And head to HamptonsJazzFest.org and click on the Shows tab and grab your tickets.
0: Perfect. And something very fun there this weekend. There's a lot to choose from. SouthForker.com has everything you need. What else is happening on the South Fork?
1: Well, if art is you're jonesing for a little gallery show or something this weekend, also tonight, hop on a ferry, head over to Shelter Island for a new gallery opening for Sea Fine Art. And it's the project of longtime curator and private art dealer Cheryl Sokolow. And she curated the Uncommon Ground exhibit over at Bridge Gardens recently and Organic Abstraction, that exhibit over at Southampton Arts Center. She's so talented. And this is her first foray into gallery ownership. And she's opening with this exhibit that's called The Cadence of Form, which is showcasing what she calls dimensional artwork and sculpture of artists like Bill Barrett and his son Kevin Barrett, Mercedes Vicente, Norman Mooney, and Libby Rabb among them. The opening reception is tonight from 5 to 7 p.m., and it's at 21 North Ferry Road. And you can learn more at c-fineart.com.
0: Perfect. South Fork, very busy, and I believe we've got another thing to do over, another highlight for this weekend. It's a lot to choose from. Like I said, southforker.com, but you've got a nice long weekend ahead of you. Most people are off today, so get out and enjoy it and do something fun. No excuses. You gotta get out and do something. What else is happening that we want to chat about?
1: You know, you can't forget about history. If we're talking about America's 250th, history is, you know, it's all about the history. On Saturday, there's a very exciting reopening from 11 a.m., and it's the 1776 Mulford Farmhouse in East Hampton. After a painstaking restoration by the East Hampton Historical Society to really bring it back to what it was during the American Revolution, when Colonel David Mulford himself and his wife Phoebe and their six kids lived there, you can go check it out and see what that was like. And then at 3 p.m., there's a special walking tour that's going to be hosted by village historian Hugh King, and you'll get to learn about East Hampton's colonial militia, the British occupation, and all the local residents who played a part in founding the nation. The walking tour kicks off at Home Sweet Home Museum at 14 James Lane in East Hampton. And it's just going to be such a really cool reopening and interesting learning experience about how the East End participated in the revolution.
0: It's kind of nice to see all these different things for 250 because there are so many different ways you can go. And it's nice to see everyone doing something a little bit different, especially here on the South Fork for the big weekends here as we celebrate 250. Southforker.com for all those events and more. So there's plenty going on. I like the fact that those are a little different, I like the fact that you can learn some things and see some really cool historical things as well.
1: Right. We've got history. We've got music. We've got fireworks. We've got carnivals. We got race cars. We've got everything this weekend.
0: There really is. It's going to be fun. One of my favorite weekends of the year. And I like the fact that it is on a Saturday this year, the 4th of July. You get the Friday, you get the whole lead up. And it really is a nice, fun weekend. And the weather seems to cooperate. Nice and hot this weekend. The heat dome has arrived here for this 4th of July weekend. Want to talk about, of course, everything we chat about, WEHM.com. We'll post this in our social at WEHM Radio. More with Amy coming up. We'll take a break. Head back next to the music, though. It's the EHM Breakfast Show with Harry.
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1: Welcome back. It's the EHM Breakfast Show with Harry. 824 and temperature climbing out there. We're already to the low 80s in some spots. Feels warmer as the heat dome is here. Busy weekend ahead. We're chatting with Amy Zavato from North Forker and South Forker magazines. We learn all about the great events that are happening here on Eastern Long Island, and we're going to dive into the websites in just a few minutes, see what some of the features you don't want to miss. They have some great stories going on. First, though, let's get back into the music on the show. Let's do this one from Sting. If you love somebody, set them free. It's the EHM Breakfast Show.

It's the HN Breakfast Show with Harry. Sunshine and hot today. Temperatures near 100 here on the east end of Long Island. The heat index as high as 110 with that extreme heat warning in effect through tomorrow night. So make sure you stay cool any way you can. More with Amy Zavano from North Forker and South Forker magazines. We'll do that after the Kinks in Victoria.

0: It's the HM Breakfast Show with Harry. One of my favorite times of the week has to be when we chat with Amy Zavada. We just talked about North Forker and South Forker events for this upcoming holiday weekend. Now I want to focus on some of the great features that they do. The sites are, can't miss, honestly. You learn so much about what's happening here on Eastern Long Island. And I'm just curious, what's going on this weekend?
1: On NorthForker.com, we just posted up a story on a bunch of the new names that are really making waves in the Long Island wine industry. I know, you know, there's lots of folks who are familiar and who we all love, but there's a lot of new, interesting young winemakers, winery owners, people to keep your eye on. And I got to interview, oh my goodness, I think maybe about 10, I think, are in the story. It's pretty exciting. There's all kinds of cool people doing interesting, delicious stuff. And I'd go check that out.
0: It's fun because it's nice to see people just starting out, and you kind of get to follow along, kind of root for them along the way a little bit.
1: Absolutely.
0: There's a lot of good stories up there on there. That's North Forker.
1: Yep, that's North Forker. And on SouthForker.com, we've got a fun story about the reopening and zhuzhing up by the new owners of the Whale's Tail on Shelter Island. And I don't know about you, but 4th of July weekend, I want to get in some mini golf. And this mini golf has been around forever, but it closed for a little bit. And the new owners have just really put a little shine on it, and it's going to be super fun. And they have ice cream, so, you know.
0: That's fun. That's perfect.
1: Double pleasure.
0: Literally something for everyone this weekend to check out on the websites, NorthForker.com, SouthForker.com, and some great events. Amy, thank you so much. What are you up to this weekend, if we can ask? Any events you're heading out to? Some fireworks you're taking in?
1: Well, yeah, I'm definitely going to go to some fireworks. I'm going over to Eddie's at Silver Sands on the North Fork to go have a nice meal with my toes in the sand from wonderful Chef Finn O'Hara. I'm excited about that. I think we're going to the gallery opening of Sea Fine Art, which I'm super excited about in Shelter Island. And we might mosey over to some stuff over in the Hamptons, too. I've got friends visiting. So all kinds of fun stuff to do. Definitely some swimming.
0: Yes. Yeah, you have to, especially it's so hot out there. And enjoy the weekend. Have some fun. And, of course, any questions, thoughts on anything going on, check out the sites, and you'll get some great ideas for this 4th of July weekend. Have Amy, have fun, and we'll talk to you next week.
1: Hey, you too, Harry. Have a great 4th.
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0: 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Well, it is the 3rd of July as we approach the 4th of July weekend. We are celebrating all throughout this Friday. And, of course, Lauren, taking your requests for a special 4th of July edition, Independence Day edition of the Cafe coming up at noon. So let Lauren know what you want to hear. Lauren at WEHM.com. You have to do this one on the cover story. Let's start off with Springsteen's Born in the USA. It's the EHM cover story.

0: Jason Isbell and Amanda Shires, certainly in different times. That's their version of Born in the USA. From Springsteen before that, on this 4th of July weekend, kickoff celebration all throughout this Friday. Get those requests in for a special cafe. I know Lauren's doing something fun on Unplugged as well, around 10:20. So all throughout this day, we are celebrating. 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Now, coming up, we got a lot of EHM free stuff to talk about, including Bob Dylan tickets at Forest Hills. And I was just handed tickets for this weekend for Lyle Lovett at City Winery. You get to pick the day you go. So we're going to do a whole bunch of giveaways, so stay with us next hour. We'll kick it off coming up after we check in with Dave Mollo in Long Island News.
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2: Police are asking any witnesses to come forward after a pedestrian was struck and seriously injured by a vehicle in Riverhead. The victim was trying to cross Route 58 near Ostrander Avenue when he was hit Wednesday night. The annual Southampton Village 4th of July parade will kick off Saturday at 10 a.m. The marchers, bands, fire trucks, and floats will follow the parade route down Main Street to Job's Lane. Parades are also scheduled tomorrow in Patchogue and Southold, while Port Jefferson will host its 250th anniversary block party on Sunday from noon until 8 p.m. And fireworks will light up the skies this weekend to celebrate our nation's 250th birthday. Fireworks are scheduled to follow tonight's Ducks game in Central Islip and are also planned tomorrow at the Greenport Fire Department Carnival, the Sag Harbor Yacht Club, and Main Beach in East Hampton. And that's what's happening across Long Island on this Friday morning. I'm Dave Mollo.
3: From around the world, these are the latest international news headlines. A three-armed spacecraft is rushing to the rescue of a NASA telescope that's in danger of crashing back to Earth. Catalyst Space Technologies' Lynx spacecraft was launched on Friday from the Marshall Islands in the Pacific. Interpol has named the suspect in the Monaco bombing that reportedly targeted a Ukrainian tycoon with links to Russia. It's identified Anastasia Berezovska, a 39-year-old woman from Ukraine, as the suspect in a red notice posted on its website. An overcrowded passenger bus has plunged from a highway into a rocky ravine in southwestern Pakistan, killing at least 40 people and injuring others. Iran prepares Friday for the days-long funeral of the late Supreme Leader Ayatollah Ali Khamenei, with banners across Tehran urging the public to rise up. The country's theocracy expects to see millions flood the streets of the capital. I'm Charles de Ledesma.
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4: This is a Bloomberg Money Minute. Blowout sales last quarter at Tesla. With gas prices shooting higher over the last few months, the EV maker delivered more than 480,000 vehicles in the second quarter. That's 25% more than the same period a year ago. Sales picked up sharply in Europe and in China. Shares, though, are lower. U.S. hiring slowing sharply in June, just 57,000 new jobs added, even though the unemployment rate declined one notch, just 4.2%. That's because fewer people were looking for work. But on Wall Street, that's got investors believing this is no time for the Federal Reserve to raise interest rates. They're betting that they'll remain unchanged at the Fed's next meeting later this month, and that's why the Dow is higher, up about 0.7%. The Nasdaq, though, with weakness in chipmaker shares again, down 0.2%. The S&P is flat. And imports of soccer balls into the U.S. in the first 4 months of this year ahead of the FIFA World Cup tournament hit a record high, $40 million worth, according to USA Today. Tom Busby, Bloomberg Radio.
0: 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For today, sunny and hot. So we're going to see temperatures all throughout this day, just gradually get warmer and warmer, possibly hitting 100 in certain spots. The heat index as high as 111. For tonight, chance of a shower or thunderstorm before midnight. Partly cloudy at a low of 76. Then tomorrow for the 4th, chance of a shower between 4 and 5 tomorrow. Then a chance of showers and thunderstorms after that. Increasing clouds, a high near 98. Could get a little messy Saturday night. We'll see. Heat index tomorrow as high as 107. For Saturday night, chance of showers and thunderstorms and cloudy, low of 72. Sunshine tomorrow, chance of a shower, partly sunny, a high near 90. And for Monday, showers likely with thunderstorms possible in the afternoon, mostly cloudy skies, and a high of 82. EHM sports action on the docket. Baseball tonight when it gets a little cooler. Yankees and Twins at the stadium, and the Mets are in Atlanta taking on the Braves. All right, let's do this. Free stuff. We've got a lot of it over the next hour that we're going to spend together before we hand this off to Lauren Stone. All this weekend, your chance to win tickets for Bob Dylan at Forest Hill Stadium. It's a Tuesday night, July 21st, in just a couple weeks. I think it's one of the bucket list things that you have to do, and you have to see Bob. You never know, too, what he's going to perform on the set list. He's been mixing it up lately, and you also never know who's going to play with him, because they seem to be changing up guitarists along the way, and music, his help, his supporting band. So we'll see what happens there, but let's get you in the door. Ninth text of Dylan to 631-726-3EHM. Ninth text of Dylan right now, 631-726-3EHM, grabs the tickets for the 21st. And you can also enter the win all this weekend at WEHM.com. Good luck. Coming up, let's start a long set of EHM music now with something new from the Revivalists. Can't wait for this record out in a couple weeks. Get It Honest. David Shaw and the band are great live. This one's called Heart Stop. It's the EHM Breakfast Show with Harry.

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We're doing it all 4th of July weekend. 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Put yourself in the running. More EHM free stuff coming up. A little tease there. We'll talk about that in our EHM Daily Music Note. But first, it's the Jayhawks.

The HM Breakfast Show with Harry. That's Grace Potter's new one, Love Me Not, from the album Trespasser. Richie Havens before that, Here Comes the Sun, and the Jayhawks and Lights. Also Smithereens in their Blood and Roses. Heard some Springsteen, The Promised Land, and that's all part of a long set of EHM music here on the show. As we get together this morning, let's get to some more EHM-free stuff. Like I said, we just gave away some Dylan tickets. Now let's do some tickets for Lyle Lovett. He's all over the place, and right now he's kind of doing a little bit of a weekend run at City Winery in New York City before he comes to the clubhouse next week on July 7th. But we've got tickets for both of these things. Monday morning, I've got tickets for the show at the Clubhouse Hamptons with Lyle Lovett, Songs and Stones. You can grab tickets for that. I'd go to LyleLovett.com and Murmur.com. But today, we've got tickets for the City Winery shows this weekend. Either tomorrow or Sunday, you get to pick the day you go. It's that easy. The ninth text of Lyle to 631-726-3EHM. 631-726-3EHM. 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It's Lyle Lovett up close, Songs and Stories, live tomorrow night at 7, July 4th, and also on Sunday as well. Good luck. 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

0: We're a couple songs into this long set of EHM music together. We keep it going with Mumford & Sons and Chris Stapleton here.
1: Well, here's my final serenade. Here's a gun and here's a blade. Here's a picture that I saved for too long.

It's the HM Breakfast Show with Harry. Coming up before we wrap up, got a request in for some David Bowie and Friday on My Mind. That's perfect. We'll get that after Slobberbones cover To Love Somebody.

0: Latest from Noah Kahan, wrapping up the show this morning with Doors from the album The Great Divide. What a scene. You watch those clips of his concerts lately? I know there was some interesting things happening that he had to warn his fans about. I think it was last weekend, but wow. Just a sea of people. He is selling out all over. And come to the Citi Field for two shows in a couple weeks. David Bowie, before that, by request, Friday, On My Mind. Slobberbone, To Love Somebody, and Talking Heads, Pulled Up. Mumford & Sons with Chris Stapleton, and here they just put out a video with a whole bunch of recognizable people, I believe. That's out there now. I think it came out at midnight, the official video for Here of Mumford & Sons with Chris Stapleton. Watch that this weekend. Warren Zevon, A Certain Girl, and the Mavericks, I Hope You Want Me Too, all part of a long set of EHM music. Well, we just gave away tickets to Lyle Lovett at City Winery this weekend. Congratulations to our winner. Lyle Lovett up close. Songs and Stories. It's tomorrow and Sunday at City Winery, which is beautiful there. It's at 25 11th Avenue in New York. He'll be at the main stage, City Winery, NYC. And Lyle's all over the place. Come into the clubhouse, Hamptons, next week on the 7th. You can grab tickets there, murmur.com, for that one. 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So congrats to our winner. We're getting out of here. Busy day ahead, though, here on this 3rd of July, celebrating this holiday weekend all day. Lauren's in next with a special Unplugged right around the corner at 10:20. Also, new music from Phoebe Bridgers and The Clash coming up. So enjoy that. Happy 4th. Stay safe. Enjoy the weekend. We're back Monday morning, nice and early at 6. Thank you so much for listening, and happy 4th of July. Bye-bye.
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Good morning, Lauren Stone with you. A long set of EHM music going on. New music from Phoebe Bridgers coming up in just a couple right now. 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

0: Long Island's home for music lovers, 92.9 and 96.9 EHM. It's a subject that's been the topic of many songs, Lost Boys. That's new from Phoebe Bridgers. Her new album, Lost Weekend, will be out August 14th. Van Morrison, These Dreams of You, Dave Matthews Band, Stay Wasting Time, and The Clash from 82, Should I Stay or Should I Go? And good morning, it's Lauren Stone. We made it to Friday, the big holiday weekend. Are you working today? I feel like nobody's working today, acting like today is the 4th of July. I mean, it might as well be. Everybody is here. The traffic is unbelievable. The lines, the crowds. And there are lots of options if you still haven't nailed down your plans. Fireworks in Montauk and East Hampton and Sag Harbor, Riverhead, parades galore. And after all, this is America's 250th. The only thing you can't probably do at this point is get a dinner reservation. Whatever you end up doing, be safe on the roads and enjoy friends and family. That being said, we're going to celebrate the 4th of July a day early at the EHM Cafe at noon today. Songs for the occasion, independence, freedom, 4th of July, summer holiday. You've got the theme. Now order up the songs. 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That's at noon. In just a few, we'll get a special 4th of July unplugged. That's next after a short break. Stand by.
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1: He's dribbling the ball with everything on the line. He's driving down the pitch. He's facing price hikes and cuts past him. Carrier Contracts tries to block him. 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

0: 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Simon and Garfunkel recorded in Amsterdam back in 1970. America for Luke and Sag Harbor, Amy Mann and 4th of July. And John Mellencamp got us started with Pink Houses. Don't miss John this summer at Northwell at Jones Beach Theater. He's playing the hits this tour. That's on July 26. EHM Unplugged, something we do each weekday morning at 10:20. Taking a look at EHM weather. Well, you don't need me to tell you it's hot, sunny, high near 100 today with a heat index as high as 111. Hydrate, stay indoors if you can, and don't walk your dog on the hot pavement. Chance of showers and thunderstorms tonight, low of 76. Mostly sunny for the 4th of July, high of 94, but showers likely tomorrow night and a low of 73. Mostly sunny on Sunday with a high of 86. 50% chance of showers on Monday with a high of around 80. It's Lauren Stone speaking of Jones Beach Theater. Don't miss Dave Matthews Band on July 21st. 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Dave Matthews Band, Northwell at Jones Beach Theater, July 21st. That's a Tuesday night. Good luck with that. Stick around. More EHM music on the way. 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

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We're just a couple of songs into a long set of EHM music. 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

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We're just a couple of songs into a long set of EHM music. New stuff from Johnny Blue Skies and the Dark Clouds on the way right now for Jan in Bayshore, Teenage Fan Club.

Long Island's home for music lovers, 92.9 and 96.9 EHM. Situation, that's new from Johnny Blue Skies and the Dark Clouds. That's Sturgill Simpson's alter ego. The Rolling Stones, Painted Black, Teenage Fan Club, About You. For Sarah on Shelter Island, U2, 1. Cream with Badge, Beck from O2, Lost Cause, and The Jam. That's Entertainment. It's Lauren Stone. So many shows to see this month. It's

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Here's the title track of his new album. 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

0: 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Brandi Carlile, new stuff there. She's headed our way for a benefit concert for the Montauk Lighthouse. That's on July 23rd. It's a benefit. Tickets are pricey, but you cannot beat sitting at the end of the island under a lighthouse, under the stars, surrounded by water, and Brandy's amazing music. 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ELO, Can't Get It Out of My Head. The Lumineers, Where We Are. Elvis Costello from 82, Beyond Belief. Indigo Park, title track of Bruce Hornsby's new album. Catch him at the Great South Bay Music Festival. Donovan with members of the Jeff Beck Group backing him up. Baraba Jaggle. And for Jenna in Southold, Sheryl Crow, If It Makes You Happy. It's Lauren Stone. We are getting close to noontime. That's when we open up the EHM Cafe. We're getting ready for Independence Day with songs for the occasion, songs of freedom, songs about the 4th of July, American songs. You catch my drift. 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
19: Good morning, I'm Ed Donahue with an AP News Minute. A funeral is being held for Iran's supreme leader.
20: Ahead of the funeral, banners across Tehran urge the public to rise up in support of the Islamic Republic after the devastating war that killed the 86-year-old cleric. The country's theocracy hope to see millions flood the streets of the capital. Meanwhile, a statue depicting Iran's slain supreme leader's clenched fist has been installed in the center of the city. The clenched fist also includes two missiles on both sides of Ayatollah Ali Khamenei's hand. Taxi driver Jaffa Javadi tells the AP, the leader's biggest legacy is perseverance and fighting against the global arrogance. The leader was martyred with his fist clenched until the last moment, and that's the most important legacy for us. His blood will not be trampled on, and we will continue down his path. Khamenei's flag-draped coffin is at Tehran's Grand Musalla, alongside family members killed.
19: I'm Ed Donahue.
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0: Taking a look at EHM weather, sunshine this afternoon, high near 100 with a heat index as high as 111. Chance of showers and thunderstorms tonight, low of 76. Mostly sunny for the 4th of July, high of 94. Looking right now like showers might interrupt the fireworks, low of 73. Mostly sunny on Sunday with a high of 86. 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Stick around, the EHM Cafe is coming up next.
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0: It's Lauren Stone. Come on in, grab a table. Welcome to the EHM Cafe. Tomorrow, America officially turns 250 years old, and while the big birthday is on July 4th, we're getting the celebration started a little early this hour. We're taking a musical road trip across the American experience with songs about freedom and hope, heartache, highways, hometowns, and anything else that makes this country such a endlessly fascinating place. 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Maybe you're already on the road for the holiday weekend. Maybe just sitting in traffic or cleaning the grill to get ready for tomorrow's barbecue, or just taking a moment to reflect. Thanks for spending part of the celebration with us. This is a song that captures both the beauty and the bittersweet side of summertime in America, suggested by Randy in Patchogue from the L.A. Legends X, 4th of July.

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0: 92.9 and 96.9, the EHM Cafe, Timbuk 3 National Holiday. A little bit of satire, a little bit of truth. That's for Jake in Hampton Bays. For Will in East Harlem, it was Ray Charles and his iconic version of America the Beautiful. And we started with X and 4th of July, the song originally written and recorded by Dave Alvin, who did a stint with the band. We're celebrating the 4th of July a day early here at the cafe. Songs up to you. 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
0: 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Welcome back to the cafe. I'm Lauren Stone. We're getting ready for the 4th of July, and you're choosing the soundtrack. Songs about the holiday, about summer, freedom, independence, American songs. 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Woody Guthrie wrote this next one, and it's been recorded countless times by countless artists. Some see it as a patriot.

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I'm Lauren Stone. Thanks for having lunch at the cafe. We're getting ready for Independence Day tomorrow with songs for the occasion. 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There's some songs that feel bigger than the places they mention. More than 50 years after this was first recorded, it's still a song about belonging and the idea of home, wherever that might be. For Robin and Wayne Scott, Brandi Carlile, Take Me Home, Country Roads.

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Not every 4th of July song is about flag waving and fireworks. From Shooter Jennings' debut album, this is a song finds a personal story inside the national holiday. For Nathan and Port Jeff, it's 4th of July.

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0: It's the 92.9 and 96.9 EHM Cafe for Dinah in West Hampton Beach. Roseanne Cash, with her beautiful version of Laura Nero's Save the Country, reminding us that we're all in this together. For Paul and Springs, Tom Petty, American Girl. The Birds, Chimes of Freedom. Dylan wrote that in 64 as a meditation on freedom and justice. Shooter Jennings, Son of Waylon and Jesse Coulter with 4th of July. American Boy, Chris Isaak for Barb in Greenport. American Music from the Violin Femmes. It was Brandi Carlile and Emmylou Harris covering John Denver's Take Me Home Country Roads. Funny how that song has been having a new moment as the unofficial anthem of the U.S. men's national soccer team during the World Cup. Saturday in the Park, Chicago. That one still sounds like summer to me. And Sharon Jones got us started. This land is your land. Yes, we get ready to celebrate America's independence. It's 250th birthday. And how fortunate we are to live here in America. And thanks so much for choosing the songs today. I'm Lauren Stone. I hope you have a great holiday weekend. Stay cool, of course, but enjoy all the outdoor fun as well. How about helping me get cleaned up? We can bust the tables and head on back to the EHM studios for another long set. Neil Young is on the way. World Party coming up. New music from Jesse Wells and a whole lot more. 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

Love that one from The Jam as we get into our Friday home stretch here with 92.9 and 96.9 EHM. A great many of you have already gotten your holiday weekend underway. For the rest of us, the holiday weekend is almost here. Soul Patrol is our next step towards the end of the day here this Friday. James Brown and Don Covey from the 60s today on the Soul Patrol in just a few minutes. New music from Goose and Bent Staples coming up. Suzanne Vega now. Blood Makes Noise. It's EHM.

0: Goose, fresh off a run through Madison Square Garden just a couple of weekends back. Good to Be from the Big Modern Record, their brand new one. New Goose from the EHM New Music Ben, Steely Dan, and Suzanne Vega's Blood Makes Noise back in there as well. Chris Mosier, appreciate the hang very, very much. As we dive headlong into the holiday weekend here for the 250th anniversary of our great country this July 4th weekend, Soul Patrol is on the way in just a couple of minutes here, featuring the godfather of soul, James Brown, and also Don Covey, both from the mid to late 60s today on the Soul Patrol, which is coming up next. Hang on.
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2: Special 4th of July edition of the Soul Patrol comes your way here as we roll into the holiday weekend. 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

This is My Country this 4th of July weekend on the Soul Patrol. Curtis Mayfield and the Impressions there. Living in America from James Brown back in there, too, as we celebrate our independence rolling into the holiday weekend. Big number 250 for the U.S. of A. Soul Patrol happens again on Monday at 3:20 and every weekday afternoon about that time as we celebrate old school soul, funk, and R&B from 92.9 and 96.9 EHM. Chris Mosier here. Ben Staples is going to be coming through in October for a show at Brooklyn Steel. His new one is Cotton from EHM.

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0: Progressive Radio for Long Island, 92.9 and 96.9 EHM. Once again, we presume that Kacey Musgraves may have two sets of touring apparatus. Sometimes the bigger acts will have actually two sets that go out there and sort of, A to B overlap each other out on the road. It seems to me the only way really reasonably for her to play two nights at Madison Square Garden, the 31st of August and the 1st of September, and then play the very next night at the Barclays Center in Brooklyn. That seems like a lot of work to tear down and then move over and set up, really just about a mile and a half or so, very, very close as the crow flies between those two venues. But we digress. It's Chris Mosier. We appreciate the hang very, very much. We've got Bob Marley on the way in just a moment. 4 o'clock hour featuring the likes of the Replacements, the Jayhawks, Langhorne Slim, new Noah Kahan, all coming up almost a holiday weekend here with EHM.
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1: I'm Ed Donahue with an AP News Minute. 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Ambassador Bill White's reaction when he saw it?
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1: 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I'm Ed Donahue.
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4: EHM weather. Extreme heat warning continues through Saturday night at about 9 by the current outlook here. Overnight low tonight of 73. We are back up to 91 for Saturday. Cool down begins on Sunday. We'll see a high of about 81, which is relatively cool, all things considered lately. And a cooling down even further and a strong chance of rain, actually. Mid-70s and rain chances around 80% for both Monday and Tuesday. That'll be a relief. EHM Sports Yankees are starting 3 hosting Minnesota tonight at 7, and the Mets will start 3 at Atlanta tonight at 7:15.
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4: 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We got the Stones coming up. Jill Sobule, whom we dearly miss. 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

0: Jayhawks there from the new record Sanctuary Park. Great stuff. That new album's out in late August. Keeping our heads above water. Jayhawks coming through for a show at one of my favorite places to see live music in the city, Town Hall, on the 23rd of October. The Jayhawks will be live. Stone's back in there and the Replacements as well with Merry Go Round. Chris Mosier here. Again, congratulations to those of you who have already started your holiday weekend. A great many of you have already gotten that underway with a Friday off of the holiday. If not, your holiday weekend should be inbound here as we near Quitting Time. Vinyl Time, of course, comes right along with Quitting Time here at EHM. EHM Off the Record today. A 4th of July specific sort of song, 4th of July centric, if you will, from Bruce Springsteen. The Boss from Vinyl coming up in half an hour for EHM Off the Record. Miss Jill Solbule, whom we miss, is next.
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It still pains me to say the late, great Jill Sobule. The song is Rainy Day Parade. 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

Lowry will serve up Breakfast with the Beatles again for you on Monday morning at 7:20 and every weekday morning as part of the breakfast show, one from yesterday and today there. Langhorne Slim, now his latest is Rock and Roll, 92.9 and 96.9 EHM.

Noah Kahan and a long-awaited show almost here, 18th of July, City Field. Noah will be live. The song Doors from Noah's latest record, The Great Divide, there from 92.9 and 96.9 EHM. We heard The Cure from The Head on the Door, 1985, and some new Langhorne Slim back there. The song Rock and Roll. Chris Mosier here. We appreciate the hang. We figured it was a good way to celebrate the 4th of July, the arrival of the holiday weekend this Friday on EHM Off the Record. To roll one here from the Darkness on the Edge of Town record from The Boss, 4th of July, Asbury Park, Sandy here. 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

0: Our well-loved copy of Darkness on the Edge of Town here on the turntable. 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And we will do it again for you on Monday, of course. Jackson Brown is on the way. Holiday weekend underway officially at 5 o'clock. Foo Fighters, Tom Odell, Sarah McLachlan, Elvis Costello, U2, all on the way. 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
1: I'm Ed Donahue with an AP News Minute. Markets were closed today for the Independence Day holiday. People in many parts of the country are dealing with severe heat. In Washington, D.C., afternoon events at the Great American State Fair were canceled. These people tried to get into the National Mall.
2: You do, unfortunately, have to go around.
3: Perfect. So why is that?
4: Go around.
2: Because of the heat, yes. We are having a lot of heat-related illnesses. People are just dropping.
1: Sean Monica Edlin was at the fair.
5: Paramedics had to come in and took out 15 different people because they collapsed under the heat. So they're not shutting things down to be controlling. They shut them down for safety. People, go get yourself hydrated so you can come back in and enjoy this Great American Fair.
1: Also, police are delaying entrance to the public for the 4th of July concert tonight at the Capitol because of the heat. People still have an hour to get settled. More information at apnews.com. I'm Ed Donahue.
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6: EHM weather, extreme heat warning continues through Saturday night at about 9 by the current outlook here. Overnight low tonight of 73. We are back up to 91 for Saturday. Cool down begins on Sunday. We'll see a high of about 81, which is relatively cool, all things considered lately. And a cooling down even further and a strong chance of rain, actually, mid-70s and rain chances around 80% for both Monday and Tuesday. That'll be a relief. VHM Sports Yankees are starting 3 hosting Minnesota tonight at 7, and the Mets will start 3 at Atlanta tonight at 7:15.
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6: Quitting time arrives on Long Island, and so does the holiday weekend. 250th anniversary of the United States of America this 4th of July weekend. We hope you have a fun, relaxing slash exciting, but of course also safe holiday weekend planned. We have Toots and the Maytals on the way. The Laws are coming up. Death Cab for Cutie and tons more. Thanks for hanging out with us as we hit the holiday weekend with the Foo Fighters. It's EHM.

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0: Tom Odell with some help from the Lumineers there in a brand new tune called Can Old Lovers Just Be Friends? New Tom Odell from the EHM New Music Bin. Some Toots and the Maytals back in there. And the Foo Fighters, too, with Learn to Fly. Chris Mosier here. Appreciate the hang very much. We've been talking about Taylor Swift and Travis Kelce, their wedding, said to be going down this evening at Madison Square Garden. We don't play a whole lot of Taylor Swift. We also don't play a whole lot of Dolly Parton, although Dolly is clearly beloved to all Americans. And Dolly Parton and Taylor Swift, along with Travis Kelce, are part of our daily music note today. They've made Consequence of Sound because Dolly Parton has publicly thanked Taylor Swift and Travis Kelce for their $2 million donation to Dolly's Imagination Library, part of the couple's larger $26 million donation to 20 charities across the U.S. Ahead of the wedding celebration set to happen this weekend in New York. Parton's Imagination Library is a book gifting program that mails free books to children from birth until they begin school at age 5. Today, the program sends more than 3 million books out each month directly to children's homes and has distributed over 300 million free books since it got its launch. I'm a massive fan of Dolly Parton myself. In fact, I named my dog Dolly P. This very cool story as we wish the happy couple all the best as they get hitched this holiday weekend. Check it out from Consequence of Sound. We'll stick this up on the EHM Facebook page for you to check out. And that's your daily music note from 92.9 and 96.9 EHM. One of my faves from the Laws is on the way next. Death Cab, Sarah McLachlan, and Elvis Costello, too. Happy 4th of July weekend from EHM.
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0: Phoebe Bridgers' latest is called Lost Boys, there from her new record Lost Weekend, which will be out in mid-August. And Phoebe coming through for a three-night stand at the Barclays Center, 24th, 25th, and 26th of September this fall. Phoebe Bridgers' new stuff there. And happy 4th of July weekend to you from all of us here at 92.9 and 96.9 EHM. We wish you happiness and peace and relaxation and fun and, above all, safety. Let's all play it cool out there. Tom Petty's on the way next. The Blues Fix at 6 for tonight. 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
14: I'm Ben Thomas with an AP News Minute. U.S. financial markets were closed today for the July 4th holiday, but the main stock indexes had a winning week. The Dow up 2%, closing at a new high Thursday, just above 52,900. The S&P gained 1.8% on the week, and the Nasdaq 2%. As for gas prices, AAA puts the national average for a gallon of regular just above $3.82. And Donna Warder reports the Justice Department's reached a settlement
15: with three egg producers accused of colluding for some 23 years to raise prices. That includes last year when eggs reached a record high of $6.23 per dozen. In the agreement, Calmain Foods, Versova, and Hickman's Egg Ranch will pay $3.3 million to be distributed to states, donate 53 million eggs to food banks and nonprofits, adopt antitrust compliance programs, and not communicate with competitors on prices and bidding strategies. None of the companies admit to manipulating the market. I'm Donna Warder.
14: And I'm Ben Thomas.
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16: EHM weather, extreme heat warning continues through Saturday night at about 9 by the current outlook here. Overnight low tonight of 73. We are back up to 91 for Saturday. Cool down begins on Sunday. We'll see a high of about 81, which is relatively cool, all things considered lately. And a cooling down even further and a strong chance of rain, actually. Mid-70s and a rain chances around 80% for both Monday and Tuesday. That'll be a relief. EHM Sports, Yankees are starting 3, hosting Minnesota tonight at 7, and the Mets will start 3 at Atlanta tonight at 7:15.
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0: We shall enjoy a couple of nights with Beck this fall. He's playing the Brooklyn Paramount the 22nd and 23rd of October. The new one is Ride Lonesome from Beck there from 92.9 and 96.9 EHM. We heard the Blues Fix Six back there. Bobby Blue Bland's Sitting on a Poor Man's Throne. And we heard Slim Harpo's Baby Scratch My Back back there too. 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Welcome to the 4th of July weekend. The Big 250 for the USA. Pearl Jam, Smithereens, and Rhett Miller are all coming up. Hang on.
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0: Sandusky Trucks Band's Future Soul, their title track from their most recent record, and the EHM New Music Bin from 92.9 and 96.9 EHM, Depeche Mode's Policy of Truth. We heard the Black Keys back there, too. It's Chris Mosier. 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In fact, we'll do one from Bob Dylan next. We've got Sinead O'Connor, Us Three, Squeeze, and the Grateful Dead coming up during the 7 o'clock hour from EHM.
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Mission 8 there from her first record, The Lion and the Cobra, 1987. And Wilco here. 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

0: It's a brand new one from Us Three. New record coming this fall. The song Cool Cat from Us Three in the EHM New Music Bin from 92.9 and 96.9 EHM. So Neil Young back in there and Wilco's What Light as well. Chris Mosier, appreciate the hang very much. 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

0: 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Weezer are on the concert calendar for this fall. Barclays Center, 30th of September. Their brand new gold album coming out August 21st. That is from it. We Might As Well Be Strangers, new Weezer there. The Dead back before that with Alabama Getaway. We celebrate the Grateful Dead every weekday evening with the Dead Zone, a short set, a deep dive into the Dead. Comes your way again tonight at 10, like clockwork, with 92.9 and 96.9 EHM. Chris Mosier, you're about to roll. Have yourself a wonderful and safe 4th of July weekend. I'll catch you again on Monday. The Stones are on the way next to kick off an hour-long set. It'll feature new music from Little Barry and Brandi Carlile. 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